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0: Juliet, Littleton, A1. 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A1 is clear of LRH.
1: Littleton, A1, you're clear of LRH at 20-04.

Afton Wilson 32. 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Caller reporting a 19-year-old female drinking alcohol at that location beyond the left at a picnic table.

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0: Made the call to Londonderry PD, provided them the newest photograph I had of Mr. Hansen. You can close out that call. Is there anything else pending?
1: The affirmative. Stand by. Got one coming in.
2: 5. You can head down to Mill Street. There is a young boy screaming in the middle of the river on a rock. Caller is unsure, but it looks like a female is struggling to get out of the water.
0: Receive.

Brisbane State Littleton Fire on a general alarm. Respond behind Shillings, 18 Mill Street, for possible water rescue. Again, Twin State Littleton Fire on a general alarm. 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
1: Which side are you going to be making entry?
5: If you want to start this direction, I'm kind of unsure what we got going on.

0: Littleton 5, Grafton. So I got a lot of people in the river down here. I'm trying to find a young child screaming in the middle of the river. I'm not having any luck right now.
1: Reese Littleton 5, when I spoke to the calling party, she advised they were more toward Schilling by the bridge.

0: Grizzly, I have some small kids, maybe 10 to 15, swimming, screaming, but I don't see anybody in distress at this point. But stand by.
1: Message received, Littleton 5. I'll attempt to call the caller back and have her seek you out.
0: There's plenty of other adults here standing by. Assuming if there was an issue, they would be getting either me or fire.
2: Okay. Twin Bay, Littleton Engine 1.
3: Littleton Engine 1.
2: Engine 1, A1 arriving on scene.
3: Engine 1, Wolf's name, what's going on scene 2020?
4: Please, been photographing.
5: It's been 4.
4: Clear that medical.
5: It's been 4.
3: Newberry Fire Department, West Newberry Fire Department, see my patrol.
6: Yeah.

0: from the state to the West Newbury and Newbury Fire Departments, area of 616 North Road. Call reporting a tree that was on the wire is burning, is now fallen on the ground and standing on fire. West Newbury and Newbury Fire Departments, area of 616 North Road. A tree that was on the wire is on fire, has fallen on the ground, now starting a fire on the ground at 2029.
1: That is affirmative.
2: Reaching.
3: Littleton 5, Grafton.
1: 5, go ahead.
3: My apologies, I'm speaking with several people down here. I believe I touched base with the parents of this child. There is no emergency down here. There are several kids out there swimming. There is no emergency. And none of these individuals are reporting anything else.
1: Message received, Littleton 5.
4: Twin State, Littleton, Engine 1.
5: Go ahead, Engine 1.
4: PD on scene has spoken with several subjects in the area and the parents of the child. There's no emergency.
5: Received, we're on scene. We don't see anybody in the water.
4: Littleton Engine 1 on scene. Doesn't see anyone in distress in the water at this time, 2030.

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2: L-12, go ahead.
1: 3, Charles, 5, 6, 5, 7. Or there's two of them. I'll get you another plate when I can see it.
3: Wilson 5, Grafton.
2: Yes.
3: We have confirmed the people that I were speaking with. It is the child that was in the middle of the river screaming. There is no emergency, so I'll be clear.
4: Yes, sir, Wilson.
5: Lieutenant Romano, Captain Murphy on fire ground 4.
0: Firefighter Johnson, go ahead.

0: 6-8, Littleton Angel 1. We made contact with the parties that were in the river. There's no emergency.
1: Hotel Angel 1 confirming no emergency, 2034. Firefighter Johnson, you're pulling the primary down, multiple trees down. You'd like X1 to come in from the Newbury Center roadside at 2034. Newbury Station, I have it. X1 is responding at 2034. Me too. I have personnel at your station that are now responding with X1. Okay, do respond direct to 235.

0: 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Mass 20.
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0: Liz is Fort Griffin. Could you show me back out at 63 Barrack Street for a follow-up? No checks.
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0: Wednesday, Woodsville ambulance responded to 282 Bear Road. Unknown age female advising she was beaten, thrown to the floor, and injured. PD is aware they're en route. Again, Woodsville ambulance responded to 282 Bear Road. Unknown age female advising she was beaten, thrown on the floor, and is injured. Tiger Tone 2042.
1: 405. Third 911 call from this individual advising she was thrown on the floor and is now injured, requesting an ambulance. She advised that everybody that was
2: due to a lost property item, a missing cell phone. Subject has checked several areas that he thought he might have lost it at, but just inquiring if anyone's turned into the PD.
3: Receive.

Firefighter Johnson advising there is no active fire. There is some smoke under a tree nearby pole number 110. 2044.

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And maybe

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0: Dubai X1 on the scene, large maple tree across the road. Multiple wires involved, 2052.

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Should be there very shortly.

From the female at 282 Vera Road, by 911 again. She's now reporting a 20-year-old has thrown her down. She doesn't know who he is or where he has gone. He's now left, and she doesn't remember what he looks like either.

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2: 120, I'll be heading the other way.

Martin Rescue 1. Montana Police advising is between Hall Road and Stone Road, 2117. 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

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From Vermont State Police, the vehicle accident is between Hall Road and Stone Road. That helps you any?

0: K1. By Vermont, 911 from Vermont State Police. Rescue one. Ground rescue one, units have checked the road. Just the vehicle off the road. All units to go in steps. 2121.
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0: NORPAC Lancaster ambulance, respond to Kuchar Field in Jefferson. 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
1: 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Ground rescue, 1.
0: M2, Lancaster, A3. 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
1: Woodsville Ambulance 2, go ahead.
2: She went 10-2 with you about an hour ago. You got a call?
3: 615, here is 76 Pleasant Street, low hanging wire across the road.
2: She's going to be.
3: Five, is Littleton 2 still on? We still have him on the board.
2: Negative, everybody's 10-2 except for me. 11 will be here shortly.
3: Steve Littleton 5.

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0: Wilson 5, go ahead.
1: I'm off in the area. I've located it. It's not even 15 feet above the road. If anything big comes up here, it's going to rip it down. It looks like it could be a primary to a house. It's on a Littleton Water and Light. If you could page them and have them get out here ASAP, please.
0: Mass St. Littleton, fine.
2: Preston Littleton 5.
1: Go on.
2: Attach you to an item at Parker Village. 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He doesn't live there. 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
1: Received. That's going to have to wait. I can't leave here right now until someone gets here.
2: Message received, Littleton 5.

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1: 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Hilton 5.
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0: my cast time, 3. But trying to get them out here to alleviate this before something causing more damage probably isn't going to happen. But I'll speak with Water and Light when they get here.
1: Let's see, Wilson.

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0: At Weeks.
1: Lancaster, ambulance 3 at Weeks Hospital, 2202.

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1: Go ahead.
0: I have a 911 open line at 35 Crane Street, at the Crane Street Apartments. No apartment, numerical. Just someone yelling and crying in the background, and then the line disconnected.
1: We don't have a name or a mapping location.
0: It's right in the middle of 35 Crane Street on the apartments there. I will attempt to look up the caller's number in RMS.
1: A callback number on that, if you could attempt some calls, see if we can make get in touch with them. 11, do you copy that?
2: Hey, Graham, I'm your
1: receive.

0: little 10-5.
1: Go ahead.
0: I spoke to a female, Viviana Flores. She'll be in unit number 2929 at 35 Crane Street. She did sound like she was crying. She said there was no emergency. Littleton 11, are you going to continue?
2: 11 to Grass, I'm copying. No emergency, no report.
0: That's what she's saying, that she touched the emergency SOS option on her phone. However, it did sound like she was crying.
2: I'm still being round. I'm going to make contact just on the safe.
0: Message received, Littleton 11.

0: 11, go ahead.
1: Yeah, room number again.
0: Affirmative. Apartment number 2929 at 35 Crane Street.
1: 2929.
0: Negative 29.
1: Negative 29.

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1: 11, go ahead.
0: You can show me out. Crane Street apartment.
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0: Apartment 29, no contact.
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0: 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Show me contact three individuals.
1: So yeah.
0: 11 and Grafton, show me contact three individuals inside the residence.
1: Little father. Almost one. Was one transporting LRH 2218.

0: stay calm, Woods William Bucks 1. Is Car 1 with you?
1: Grafton.
0: Okay, one. I'm with you to the hospital now.
2: Go ahead.
1: Last of Diaz Flores, D David I Ida, A Adam, Z Zulu, F Frank, L Lima, O Ocean, R Robert, E Edward, S Sam. First of Gene, J. George, E. Edward, A. Adam, and Nora. Date of birth is 11/18/2003.

0: Preston Littleton 11. 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Do you have an OLN?
1: Negative. I believe it's going to be out of PR, Puerto Rico.
0: Steve, I can't run anyone out of Puerto Rico.
1: I have a second individual by New Hampshire OLN.
0: Go ahead.
1: NRH and Real Lincoln, 186-89743, first of Viviana.
0: She's NCIC clear.
1: Receiving. Show no GV, talk to all parties. Confirm that the calling party is crying and just has a sore throat. And show me clear.
0: Message to Steve Littleton 11.

0: Music.
1: Five traffic. Just note that the lines did go to 76 Pleasant Street. Littleton Water and Light's on scene. It was, I believe, phone, internet. They've cut the cable. They're securing it to a telephone pole in case we get a call asking why they no longer have power and cable.
0: Littleton 5.
2: Cross scene. We're still going to be here for a while. We have quite a amount. No need to continue the contact. We'll be okay.
3: Newberry Command, Bow Company is on the scene. 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
0: I'm clear. 11, are you still at Crane Street?
2: Negative, I'm en route back to PD.
0: Steve, you didn't make it to Parker Village first, did you?
2: Negative, I'll head that way. I still need to get my MDC working.
0: I'm on Pine Street already. I can head up there. I'm assuming he's gone by now.
2: Hey Steve, I'm familiar with the e-bike that's doing it. I've talked to him before.
0: I will let you handle it.

0: Wilson 11. I did attach you to a Parker Village item. Unsure if the juvenile is still riding around or not.
1: Received. We have no apartment number for this.
0: I have the callback number for the caller. The juvenile does not live at the Parker Village property.
1: Yeah, you're firm. Thank you.
0: I'll send his name and number to yourself for callback.

0: 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You want to take the fence or you want to take the cash?
1: I'll start with the 10, so that's where the location is.

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1: Two individuals we took the mini bikes from earlier. It's probably going to be them. The male juvenile lives across from Lafayette. 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
2: All right, we'll keep an eye out.

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1: Eleven, go ahead.
0: You show me off Parker Village.
1: Message received, Littleton 11.

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He was just about to go on rounds. We'll just check around, but there's nothing obvious here.

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0: Can you show me clear Parker Village? I spoke with the calling party. They'd invited Genovato as Noah and Avery. That's the two that we're familiar with. I'll be attempting to relocate to his address near Lafayette.
1: Message received, Littleton 11.

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1: We'll be out. Can I get a for 23 check out of Vermont?
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1: I think the last name is going to be, appears to be Hobbs. Correction, Knobs and Nora. Bo Oscar, B Boston, B Boston, SM. First of Karina, C Charles, O Oscar, R Robert, I Ida, and Nora, and Nora, A Albert. Date of birth is going to be January 16th, 2005. And that'll be a correction again. That'll be Hobbs, H Henry, O Oscar, B Boston, B Boston, SM.

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1: April 5. Noise complaint of loud music in the area of 79 Limekiln Road. My caller lives at 79. He said it's across the street.
0: You go ahead. Those two responding to Fairley, 82 Clubhouse Road. Be advised, the best access is going to be at Brennan Road. That's Brennan Road. Your time, 2321.

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Nope.

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Antonio, ladder 48, you're on scene 2336.

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0: 1075.
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1: Littleton 5, go ahead.
0: Can you open up a parking call on Mill Street? And I'm going to have 420s for you when you're clear.
1: Receive. Go ahead.
0: First is going to be Maine, 133, A Adam, V Victor, G George.
1: Go ahead with the second.
0: If you can just give me readbacks one at a time, they're spread out quite a distance.
1: Received the first one, a 2013 Toyota Land Cruiser to a Randolph Pummel, out of Maine.
0: Received. Second one will be out of Georgia. SAM V Boston Z Zebra 0265. SAM V Boston Z Zebra 0265.
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0: Received. I believe those two are going to belong to Thayer's. I just spoke with some other people. Apparently, they told them they had till 9 a.m. tomorrow, and they were able to park where they're at. So we may have to address those two in the morning. This next one will be out of New Hampshire.
1: Receive Littleton 5, go ahead.
0: Five six four five nine three two.
1: A 2014 Honda CRV color gray to Sabrina Hall, Gale River Road in Bethlehem.
0: Chief, is there any telephone numbers associated with her?
1: If I find one, I'll send it to yourself.
0: Received. And is there still a Bethlehem unit on if I can't get in touch with her?
1: That is affirmative.
0: Received.

0: Wilson 5.
1: Disregard on that telephone number. She just came out of Shillings. She's on our way now.
0: Precinct Wilson 5.

0: Littleton 5, Grafton.
1: 5, go ahead.
0: 20 clear for the last, New Hampshire 20.
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1: How about coming back on a 2015 Audi A6 dark blue to a Lauren McCusker, 14 Court, Curtis Court in Littleton?
0: Received. Can you see if there's contact information for her?
1: Affirmative. I will look in RMS. Looks like he does have several parking violation complaints out of your PE, just an FYI.
0: 11, are you mobile?
2: Aver.
0: Proceed. If you want to come down and look up a parking permit on this vehicle, it's probably going to be a number in there.

Wait a minute before drafting. Two. Could you put SP on call and Lisbon one will go on call at 0400?

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2: Go down the hill.

0: The Woodsville ambulance respond to Reigate. Respond in stage to 70 Pleasant Street for a 33-year-old female, possibly strangled in Twin State. Garden Reigate EMS. Woodsville ambulance respond in stage 70 Pleasant Street in Reigate. 33-year-old female has been strangled. Time of your tone is 2 minutes.
1: Littleton 5, Grafton.
2: 5, go ahead.
1: That number was for Fearless Computers, maybe a business. Is there any other numbers listed or just that one?
2: Littleton 5, that was the only number listed in RNS.
1: Received. We'll check the parking pass, see if we get something different.

0: Jackson State to Rotten Reigate EMS, second tone, and Woodsville Ambulance Backup Crew. Respond to Reigate. 70 Pleasant Street. Respond in stage for a 33-year-old female been strangled. Again, Twin State. Rotten Reigate EMS, second tone, and Woodsville Ambulance Backup Crew. Respond in stage to Reigate. 70 Pleasant Street. Good 33-year-old female strangled. Some of your tone, 7 minutes.
1: Proceed, thank you.
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1: IV, next, tow truck in rotation to Mill Street. 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
2: Steve, that's affirmative. 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It will be Lufkin's. Confirming you want Lufkin's for all three vehicles?
1: If it's possible.
2: Message received, Littleton 11.
3: 5, Grafton.
2: 5, go ahead.
3: I'm assuming you'll speak with Mark or Brad from Lufkin's. If they can't do all three, just go ahead and notify for Fidos to come and get the third.
2: Received, Littleton 5.

Trigate EMS, Woodville Ambulance Backup. Respond to Reigate and stage for 70 Pleasant Street. 33-year-old female has been strangled in Twin State. Turn Reigate EMS, Woodville Ambulance Backup through. 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Time of your second and third tone, 13 minutes.

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Woodsville A1. You will be en route to Cottage to pick up a second from Woodsville A2, and then you'll be responding to 70 Pleasant Street in Reigate at 15 minutes.

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Woodsville Ambulance 1, you can cancel on the Reigate call. 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
1: I said receive. 4730. It's going to be a 2018 gray GMC Terrain to a Michelle McCorson out of Twin Mountain.
0: 10-5. A verbal warning to her for illegal camping on the tank.
1: 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Are you going to be clear?
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1: Was talking?

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State Newbury Fire Department, respond to Newbury Fire Department at 60 Chapel Street for a fire alarm activation. Again, Twin State Newbury Fire Department, respond to Newbury Fire Department, 60 Chapel Street for a fire alarm activation. 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

0: 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Now, just going to make sure no one's in here. 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
0: Seven 11 10 1 1 French Town Road. 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She thinks somebody might have broken in.

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1: See what we got.
2: Beth to Jeff. I updated the color and tracking. Are you able to see me on there at all?

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1: Okay.

0: 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You're going to come up to a Y. If you go left, should do a L shape. 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
1: I've been here before, but yeah, I think I'm in that location. 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
0: Message received,

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1: Check the property. 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I can't follow up, but I'm going to head back to the cruiser.
0: Message received, Tip 5. I will send the calling party's name and number to your cell phone. She did want to call back. 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

Wind's ramping up pretty strong. Anybody above tree line is probably going to want rain here as well. The fog is sucked in pretty heavy.

contact to Lancaster Ambulance. Respond to 39 Portland Street in Lancaster for a male having a panic attack. In NORPAC Lancaster Ambulance, respond to 39 Portland Street in Lancaster for a male having a panic attack. Time of your tone, 203.

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0: Go ahead, Aaron. 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

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Traffic

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0: 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She's reporting dead raccoon with babies on the road.
1: See, notify fishing game. 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
0: Show both animals in roof and roadway. I'll be clear.
1: Receive 12 and 11.

to Barnett Fire Department, Barnett EMS. Respond to Barnett in the area of 3286 US Route 5 North. So a single vehicle versus deer, female with a leg injury. In Twin State, Barnett Fire Department, Barnett EMS. In the area of 3286 US Route 5 North in Barnett. So a single vehicle versus deer, female with a leg injury. Come of your tone, 459.

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Grand State to Barnett K4. I'm showing two responders for your fire department. Do you need where they're going? No further tones for fire department 504.

State Barn EMS, second tone. State Barnett EMS, second tone, in the area of 3286 US Route 5 North in Barnett, single vehicle versus deer, female with leg injury. Again, Twin State Barnett EMS, second tone, 3286 US Route 5 North in Barnett, single vehicle versus deer, female with leg injury. Time of your second tone, 504.

0: 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So you have a 051.
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1: Bethlehem Ambulance 1.
0: A1 awaiting M2. Ended up fire hazard, crew responding. No further tones needed.
1: Bethlehem Ambulance 1, you're on awaiting M2. You also have a fire hazard team responding. No need for further tones, advising.

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1: 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State Woodsville Ambulance.

0: 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Respond to 1471 Benton Road in Haverhill, where a 52-year-old male, not conscious, unknown breathing status, listening for CPR. Again, Twin State Woodsville ambulance. 1471 Benton Road in Haverhill, 52-year-old male, not conscious, unknown breathing status, positioning for CPR, time of your tone, 522.
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0: Heading to the accident on Route 116.
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Contact to the Lancaster ambulance. Respond to 186 Main Street in Lancaster, the McKee Inn, apartment 2B, for a elderly female who fell. She's a lift assist, does have some general pain. Again, NORPAC to Lancaster ambulance. Respond to 186 Main Street in Lancaster, the McKee Inn, apartment 2D Delta, for an elderly female who fell. Needs a lift assist, has some general pain. Time of your tone is 5:38.

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0: 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Congrats. And also, I'm over yourself.
1: Hello, 10-11. Go ahead.
0: I'll be on West Main at the intersection of Dells. It's on a Tennessee 20, whenever you're ready. 791, B Boston, G George, R Robert. It's on an Audi Q5. 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

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You can show us on scene.

Groton Reg 8 EMS, Woodsville Ambulance Backup Crew, respond to Groton, 11 Mountain View Drive. 87-year-old male who fell and hit his head is weak. Again, Twin State, Groton Reg 8 EMS, Woodsville Ambulance Backup Crew, respond to Groton, 11 Mountain View Drive. 87-year-old male who fell and hit his head is weak. Time of your tone, 549.

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1: That's a safe weapon, too. 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
1: 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If I'm geographing on stuff.
0: From two, good.
1: Levi Alderbrook Range with Pennsylvania. M. Mary K. King G. George 9639.
0: Stage received. Up from two.

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1: From two to ground. Warning for speed. Okay, 11, gotcha. Should clear motor vehicle stop, warning for speed.

Jackson State Groton Reggae EMS, Woodsville Ambulance Backup Crew, respond to Groton, 11 Mountain View Drive, for an 87-year-old male who fell and hit his head this week. Again, Twin State Groton Reggae EMS, Woodsville Ambulance Backup Crew, second tone, 11 Mountain View Drive in Groton, 87-year-old male who fell and hit his head is weak. Some of your second tone, 556.

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1: Yes, we're making our way down Ammo. We're maybe a quarter mile below the summit. We're sort of lightly checking the sides of the trails and ranges, but I would not call search that we're doing on our way down.

0: Come on, ambulance. Ambulance, 555 Little River Road, 31 Alpha, 46-year-old male, passed out in the bathroom. Tumon Ambulance, 555 Little River Road, 46-year-old male who passed out in the bathroom, 616.
1: Littleton 8, Grabson.
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Second tone for the Twin Mountain Ambulance, 555 Little River Road. For a 46-year-old male who had passed out in the bathroom. Twin Mountain Ambulance, 555 Little River Road. 46-year-old male who had passed out in the bathroom in Alpha Level. 622.

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0: 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I'm nervous.
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0: Captain Hale first. I said cottage call in looking for a call from you, reference the previous call.
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A 31 Delta, 50-year-old female, not conscious, is breathing, passed out, was smoking. 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A 31 Delta, 50-year-old female, not conscious, is breathing. 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

0: 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Responding.
1: Lancaster, 83, responding 0750.
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0: The party stated that the contingent and strike moves out should be removed.
1: Lancaster ambulance 5 responding at 716. This confirm is going to be the Dunkin' Donuts.
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1: Lancaster Ambulance 3.
0: On scene.
1: Lancaster Ambulance 3, on scene. 717.
2: North Axon, Lancaster Ambulance 5.
1: Lancaster Ambulance 5.
2: Same traffic, arriving on scene.
1: Lancaster Ambulance 5, arriving on scene. 717.

0: 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Wingcaster Ambulance 5.
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0: Just attached you to a call back if there's been for a vehicle that has been towed. 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
1: 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It was just about the vehicles being towed behind theirs.
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Groton EMS in Woods Lane, 1805 Glover Road in Groton. 74-year-old female breathing difficulty. Groton EMS and Woodsville Ambulance, 1805 Glover Road, 74-year-old female difficulty breathing, 751.

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0: 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Be off of them.
1: 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I'll change your location.

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1: Just to see the 911 hang up open line, 625 Meadow Street, the Shaw's parking lot. 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
1: 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I'll be clear.
0: Mass City, Fulton 32.

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2: Defend Matthew Hagen on the line. He's in the Shaw's parking lot, stated closer to the Jiffy Mart side with his uncle, looking for some assistance, but would not advise what kind of assistance or why.

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0: He said he's driving to the PD right now.
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0: She did not know her 20. 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
1: She's right next to me. 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Call Robert 7.

Hamilton Fire Department. Littleton Fire Department to the area of Littleton Coin, 1309 Mount Eustace Road, reported grass fire. Littleton Fire Department to the area of Littleton Coin, 1309 Mount Eustace Road, for a grass fire, 1006.

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0: 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Littleton Engine 1, go ahead.
1: Engine 1 will be in room. Coyote will be on momentarily.
0: Littleton Engine 1, show you responding. Utility will be on momentarily. 1009. Caller advised there was a small area in front of the building that was smoldering.

0: one from engine one fire ground. For utility one?
1: Yeah, we definitely don't need that six wheeler.
0: We are already en route with it. What would you like?
1: Okay, continue, I guess.
0: Little utility one will be continuing.

0: well tonight. I'll be off. Looks like it's going to be across the road from the coin company.
1: That's a receivable to me.
2: Engine one answering. 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
2: 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My caller said it was in front of the building. PD saying it's across the street.
3: Understood. Thank you.

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0: We'll be on scene. We have approximately a 4 foot by 50 foot spot. Fire's been extinguished. We'll be out. K3 will have command.
1: Littleton Engine 1, you're on the scene. 50 foot by 4. Appears the fire is extinguished. You're going to be overhauling. Time is 10:15.

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2: 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Anything coming?
3: 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I'll send them over.
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0: With New Hampshire 5710839. I'll be at the beginning of Union Street by the Opera House.

0: State Newbury Fire Department to the area of 470 Scotch Hollow Road for a tree blocking the road. Newbury Fire Department, 470 Scotch Hollow Road for a large tree blocking the road, 1022, Littleton Engine.
1: Weather control, letting down hot spots, utilities clear, returning.
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0: New Hampshire 2122 on OLN. Six zero nine nine six one six.

received an Aaron Bright, active until 27. Accident in 19, failure to stop, 15 out of 53.

Newbury, K1. Newbury, K1, you're responding to 1023. From Vermont State Police, they're looking for assistance blocking the road at Scotch Hollow and Wallace Hill. Green Mountain Power is en route to take care of the tree, unknown EPA. It sounds like it might be an extended period.

0: State Woodsville Ambulance, Groton Rugged EMS. Respond to 1223 Scott Highway in Groton. 71-year-old female with chest pain and back pain was recently discharged from Cottage Hospital. History of congestive heart failure. Again, Twin State Woodsville Ambulance, Groton Rugged EMS. 1223 Scott Highway in Groton. 71-year-old female with chest pain and back pain. Recently discharged from Cottage Hospital. History of congestive heart failure. Time of your phone is 1028. Hospital, 1021, go ahead.
1: Command is terminated, engine 1 is clear, return.
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2: Bethlehem 3.
1: 93 northbound in the area of mile marker 119 for a report of bags in the travel lane. Called in by the Bethlehem chief.
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0: 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He has a vehicle. 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I'll swing back by.
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0: It's been two Griffin. I'll be off for that. Been verification.
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0: 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Division plate 5 Nary 604, Van Meadow Street at Littleton Eye Care.
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0: And I have New Hampshire 2122 on OLN. 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
1: Antenna Serena Sullivan, active until 29. Several insurance policies suspended in 24 for default agreement. Uninspected vehicle 22, accident 21, suspended under 20 programs, 17 end of history.
0: Two.

0: Holden Pengrass, and can you attach me to that new motor vehicle stop?
1: You are attached. Would I refresh it? You might have to refresh your screen.
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0: 1.

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They stated at 10:10 they spoke with Blue Mountain Power, who stated there was a crew that was headed to Groton and then to your location with a 90 to 2 hour ETA. They're going to give them a call back and let them know your updates, though, to get them there a little quicker.

Station Newark X 1. VSP, we just spoke with Green Mountain. 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
1: 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Confirming negative 23.
0: Run him now.
2: Careful, Evan Grafton. You're clear. Can I get a 23 check?
0: Stand by one.

0: draft in Sheriff 11.
1: It's going to be last of West versus Gabe. Don't know the date of birth, but a Littleton resident.

0: Thank you.
1: Gotcha. Career.
0: Okay, I'm still working on finding him for some reason. The system's not pulling him. But I do. Oh, hold on, I just found him. Clear. And I also just took a call at the free parking up near Jack's Junior Theater. A blonde haired male with a beard in a hot rod red Dodge that is huffing dust off and passing out.
1: Perfect.

0: 2 to Grafton. For New Hampshire 20.
1: And it's going to be in reference to the Jack's Jr. free parking call. Proceed, Gladwell.
0: 550-8093.
1: Proceed, I do have it on a 2008 Dodge 1500 color red to Brian Nicholson.
0: Receive.

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1: Got it.
0: When you're clear, I attached you to a return call. 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She did confirm that information was correct. Apparently, he is on probation and didn't know if he had a warrant or such. I can't find anything in the system at this point.
1: Received. I'll be off and reparking.
0: Message, Steve.

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0: I have that individual in custody in Rubaco PD.
1: That's the receiver from 32.
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1: The registered owner, Linda, can I have a New Hampshire 2122 on her?
0: Active until 2029. Accident in 15, cancellation of an insurance which caused a suspension in 11. Driving while intoxicated, 11. Probationary license in 10. Driving while intoxicated, 9. Drink.

0: Littleton 10, Grafton.
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1: Affirmative, my apologies. I don't have that as a selection. We were trying to run it a few other ways in spots.

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1: 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Do you also copy on a 911 hang up?

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0: 6.
2: Hello?
0: The alarm.
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0: Received.

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1: 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Any history?
0: Off without license in 26 and uninspected in 24.

Then the girl sends her. Girl sends her a dispatch or a return call. Currently, a suspect parked in front of the post office in a no parking zone. She leaves with the trucker plate and reporting her.

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1: Active until 2028. 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Traffic signal 18. Failure to yield, turning left in 18. Couple cert copies. He's got a very lengthy history, but he is active. And just be advised, the Ford Super Duty colored blue expired 1/31 of this year.

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0: Gentleman whose wife works at Irving at 336 Cottage Street. I guess they had stopped to use the bathroom because she had the code there. Well, it sounds like they may have changed the code, so she set the alarm off. We haven't received a call quite yet.

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1: 40208 should be a GMC Denali.
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St. Lisbon Fire Department. 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Again, Twin State Lisbon Fire Department, the area of 100 Quebec Road in Lyman. 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
1: Nah, I think you'll see that.

0: Lisbon, KQ. Lisbon, KQ, advising the trees off the wires. 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

0: Server 30 ground. Can I get a that motorcycle registration come back on?
1: To a 1993 Honda GL 1500 color red to a Frederick Fleming and a Cheryl Fleming out of Plainfield.
0: Okay, can I get a New Hampshire license?
1: Go ahead.
0: Last of Howard, spelled Henry, Oscar, Walter, Albert, Robert, David. First of David, common spelling. Date of birth is going to be 2/19/1964.

0: Mr. Howard showing a active license with motorcycle, restriction of corrective lenses, an address of Manchester, speeding 22, 16 to 20 over, a hearing for interlock extension in 22 and in 21, cert copy to himself in 21, and it continues on from there.
1: 10-5, I've got a firearm as well.
0: Go ahead with the serial number.
1: Glock model 45, C. Charles, C. Charles, Z. Zulu, H. Henry, 371.
0: Negative NCIC on that weapon.
1: 10 back. Does he have any priors for open container?

0: Forest Service 30, no open containers, but he's got a couple DWI impairments, one aggravated at 0.16 plus.
1: Stop, citation, hands-free violation.
2: Message received.
0: No open containers, though he does have two DWIs on his record, one aggravated at 0.16 plus.
3: Tell us.

take Rock 9 EMS, Woodsville Ambulance, respond to 2476 Witherspoon Road in Reigate for a 58-year-old male with laceration to the toe. Again, Twin State, Grand Reigate EMS, Woodsville Ambulance, 2476 Witherspoon Road in Reigate, 58-year-old male with a deep laceration to the toe. Time of your tone is 1351.

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0: 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Ambulance one, you're responding 1353.
1: Grafton, Littleton 32.
2: Go ahead.
1: Just took a call from Goody's Towing. They're on Main Street, the Coffee Pot. They're towing an illegally parked vehicle. They didn't know if PD wanted to take a look at it before they scooped it or if they're all set.
3: Grafton, who requested them to tow any of our vehicles off our Main Street?
1: I'm not sure on that. They had called in via 911 because they didn't have our non-emergency line.

0: 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Please text me a callback number.
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0: Copy.

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2: 6, Witherspoon Road.
1: Littleton 32, she advised that might be in the private parking lot in the back. Apparently the owner uses goodies quite a bit to tow vehicles. Go ahead, Forest Service 30.
0: Happy advice, we'll be clear. A violation notice is issued for a yellow line violation and open alcohol container in a motor vehicle. Can you email that call over to me, please?
1: That's 36.

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The other two girls are still at the counter, but he did state they may not be there when you guys get there, but the female that threatened them will still be there for a few minutes. She's about 5'4", brown hair, tan skin, with black shorts and a white tank top. 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
2: Myself.
1: Just confirming 32 is with you as well.
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1: Route 6.

domestic controlled patient is going to need to transport 1410 Penn State Woodsville Ambulance 1. Woodsville Ambulance 1 for Groton M2 who's on scene. Bleeding is under control, but the patient will need transport. Woodsville Ambulance 1, you're on scene, 1411.

11, are you trying to relay a message to 32? Hello. 32, he was not trying to call you.

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They're going to be working back and forth along the slide paths down.

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0: 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She's clear.
1: Thank you.
2: Littleton 1, Grafton.
0: Littleton 1.
2: Yeah, I spoke to the towing company on that item at the coffee pot. You can close that and also show me 10-2.
0: Madison, receive Littleton 1.

0: 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I'm clear.
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2: Ma'am, please,
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Hello.

0: Norfolk, Lancaster ambulance. Stand by for a come. Norfolk, Lancaster ambulance. Respond 52 Mechanic Street for a 6 Delta, 80-year-old male, difficulty breathing. Patient does have COPD. And Norfolk, Lancaster ambulance. 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Patient does have COPD. Time of tone 1429.
1: 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It's going to be a blue BMW and a gray Honda Pilot.
2: Received.
3: Frank, when you want to grab him. Myself and three will be out in Sugar Hill near Polly's Pancakes for a motor vehicle unlock with a dog stuck in the car.
2: Can you take that?
0: Lancaster ambulance, sir. 3-3 responding.
4: 10-8, what was your traffic?
2: Fields now, if you'd like me to take that, depending on your 18.
4: I'm at the PD. If you want to take it, by all means.
2: Appreciate it. Grafton, I'll be en route to that accident.
1: Pleased to have you attached to it, and again, I do have both plate numbers in there. You'll be looking for the Honda Pilot Public Gray and blue BMW.
2: You can show me out.
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1: Can you advise if there's a training field road in Sugar Hill near Polly's? I didn't see it going by, and I'm unfamiliar with it.

0: Franklin 01, are you familiar with Sunset Hill Road and Agri Hill Botanicals at all?
1: Where Sunset Hill Road is, what the Sunset Hill House is. Is it intersection with 117?
0: 117. It looks like there's a house on your left, and then Training Field Road is right after that.
1: That's more towards the bottom with the intersection. Go ahead.
2: Herman, if it's basically going to be the driveway where the old Sugar Hill sampler used to be, I can slide that way if you need.
1: Is it the top of the hill where the old Sugar Hill sampler was, or the bottom of the hill in my town?
2: Hill Road is right next to where the sampler is, so it's top of the hill in my town.
1: Received. She's supposed to be out at the edge of 117 waving us in, because we have an unlock kit, and I didn't want to waste too much time, but she's not, so we're figuring it out.

0: Message received. Listening to. Frank County Unit, did you copy?
1: Copy. We're headed that way now. Towards the top of the hill. We'll head up Sugar Hill, house, road, whatever.
0: Message received, Frank County Unit.

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1: 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Last of Williams.

0: not going anywhere on Sugar Hill, too. We just went past the Sunset Hill Inn, and we're continuing up past South Road and Lafayette Drive. Am I going the right way? Mike's there. I don't know where Mike went, though.
1: Head back toward the intersection of 302 and 117. I'll meet you there. It's right there.
0: Received. Is it where the wedding venue is, maybe?
1: Across the street from that, yes. On Sunset Hill.
0: Received.
2: Captain 2, Frank 21 and Sugar Hill 2, it sounds like Lisbon 2 was flagged down by the calling party and is in Root Hill location. Once he's there, I can have him give a better description if you'd like.
0: Receive. Got that part. I'd like to know whether he has an unlock kit or not so he can get this dog out of the car. If he doesn't, we're trying to get there as soon as we can. I just don't know where he went. We're going to meet up with Sugar Hill 2 now at the intersection she just said.
2: Receive. He does have an unlock kit.
0: Good. Maybe he'll have this all figured out by the time we get there.
2: That would be fantastic.

0: His was your girl. I got her unlocked, and you got the dog.
1: Franklin, what's your LCG copy?
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1: Go ahead.
0: Just texted you the name and number of the female that had her screw towed from the coffee pot earlier.
1: Received.

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0: Madison, just be listening.

0: Grafton Little Denny. I know you're on another item. Just making you aware, attached you to a call received for an open line at the Walmart. I guess it's the same phone number you've dealt with before.
1: No receipts. I gotta take care of an item at the PD and then I'll be in route for that.
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0: A motor vehicle lockout. 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
2: Steve, where is this?
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2: Where's it?

0: and Griffin.
1: Wilson 10.
0: I caught the tail end of that motor vehicle unlock. Where is that located?
1: Well, that's going to be a Jaws.
0: Received. 10 to 32.
2: Good.
0: I'm just about to clear Walmart. You want me to do that unlock?
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1: I'll just see you, Wilson.

0: And it popped up my MVP. Do you know what row and general description of the car?
1: Oh, it's going to be in aisle B, New Hampshire registration dash pup.
2: If I have a gentleman stopped here and I ran his OLM, but it's coming back with a different person, can I have you give it a try?
3: Go ahead with it.
2: Massachusetts license, Sam Adams 34910. Come back to a Kelson Montero.
3: That is who I show with a few extras added on. So yep, that's him, and he's active until 27th.
2: Motorcycle endorsement.

0: open.
1: What's your location?
2: Received. I don't think I have a full kit in the truck, if you can find this well.
0: 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Can you go again with it?
2: I'm unsure if I have the full kit in the truck. 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And if 32, you can disregard. I found it just buried in the back.
3: All right, I'm not looking 32.
0: Go ahead.
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0: Grafton, Lisbon 2, Route 302 and Sugar Hill Road intersection. 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They then hung up the phone after saying they pulled a gun out on them. We have no further information.
1: 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Now, Albina.
0: Received, Lisbon 2. Would you like additional units?

0: 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We're able to get the Helen Party back on the line to try and find out if there's anything further.
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1: TV, four doors. They pulled out a 9mm, tried to push the calling party's vehicle. There's one male driving. He's headed south on 302 or Route 10 towards Woodsville Pathway.

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0: 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With the vehicle description again.
2: A red Toyota SUV with four doors, has a temporary plate.
1: Fingers, and I'll be off.
0: Congrats and clear for New Hampshire 1020.
1: Got it.
0: Stand by. There's someone in the car. I'm going to see if I can get them to move it.
2: Master Chief.

0: 10 Grafton, that car is moved. I'll be clear.
1: Message you holding, sir?
2: Go to Sugar Hill, too.
3: Sophie, call for somebody who was involved in a motor vehicle collision this morning. Her boss backed into her vehicle. She didn't know. She was heading to the PD to speak about it.
2: Received, and this occurred in Sugar Hill.
3: Sugar Hill Inn.
2: Okay, I can meet her there in about 10.
3: Received, Sugar Hill, too.

0: Go ahead.
1: Email at 158 Church Street, stating her orange cat's been missing for 24 hours, but she doesn't know if it's hiding either. I advise no one's called in reference an orange cat. If you guys had any calls today there.
2: I believe that vehicle just passed me in the village of Bath. I'm trying to turn around now.
3: Message received. Sheriff alone. We will advise April as well.
1: Table 5. Table 5. Affirmative payroll 5. We have a vehicle that drew a 9mm on somebody after rear-ending their vehicle. They are possibly headed towards Haverhill. They were just in that town of Bath. It's going to be a red Toyota SUV.
0: Plate for that vehicle?
1: It's just a temp plate. We were unable to see what state, but it's a temp plate. With it.
0: The direction of travel?
1: To Haverhill, Route 10, Route 302.

0: Sure. That was the calling party. Sheriff 11's not set, Carl. Head that way. I'm just going to be getting info.
1: One might be up to 112 right now. Do you want to keep going this way? I have the other one pulled over.
2: You said that you're with the calling party?
3: Two is going to be off at the calling party in Lisbon. Suspect vehicles are headed your way.
2: Proceed.

0: reported damage to the vehicle.
1: Damage, they hit the back end of the calling party's vehicle.
0: Sheriff 11, Chris.
1: Go ahead, Sheriff 11.
0: Is it a male or female operator?
1: The single male operator, no other officers, you know.
0: Go ahead.
2: Other occupants. He should have damage to the left front of his vehicle. I just spoke with him, got his info. I'm headed towards Bath now.
1: Steve Wilson. Left driver damage, one single occupant male driver.

0: Sheriff Love, grab it.
1: Sheriff Love.
0: I just made it back to the first lights in Woodsville. This vehicle may have turned off on the 112.
2: Reached that party of Liam Diaz. He stated both parties have left scene. He apologized for hanging up on 911. There's zero damage, no one injured, so they're all back.
0: Too good.
3: Let Woodstock know, and Troop F, I will head that way to go check some of the back roads there.
4: 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He's conscious, breathing, and alert. He's home alone. He fell last night around 3 a.m. He now has an injured hip. He cannot walk with right arm pain. Again, Twin St. Littleton Fire Department, 141 Riverview Drive, 84-year-old male. He's conscious, breathing, alert. Home alone. Fell last night around 3 a.m. Now has an injured hip. Can't walk with right arm pain. Time of tone, 1549.

0: 4th Street. 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
1: Littleton, A1.
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2: Littleton, A1, responding 1650. 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

Ashland State Behavioral EMS and one civil ambulance to 296 County Road for a 10 Delta. An 86-year-old female is conscious, breathing alert. 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She does have a heart history. Again, Twin States Behavioral EMS and Woodsville Ambulance, 296 County Road, for a 10 Delta, an 86-year-old female, conscious breathing alert. She is clammy with chest pressure. She is pale. She does have a heart history.

0: vehicle. Would you check and see if anybody needs anything? 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
1: That's received, Tabor 5. 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
1: An off-duty fishing game officer, fishing game 35. He saw a red Toyota RAV4 with red on white temporary on the back going south on French Pond. Not sure if it's one of the same.
2: We'll see if I can cut them off that direction.
1: Saved. Fair enough.

0: Road, Holland State Vehicle All Over the Road, Massachusetts Tag 3, Henry X-Ray Charlie 92. Caller disconnected, so that's all the information we have at this point.
1: Receive. You can make Lincoln aware as well.
0: Received, and if that plate is right, I just ran it, comes back to a Richard Greer on a white compass color black.
1: Received.

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Looks like State Police has SP Unit 609 also checking. You might run into him.

0: Plains Road and Cemetery Road and Rabbit Pass, negative contact. Just looking around here.
1: Sheriff 11, guys.
2: Sheriff 11.
1: Back down 116 towards Woodsville.

0: Thank you, Greta. Me off at the First Friday event in the area of Porter Street.
1: Message received. Hold on there.

the PD for about 15 minutes or so now. There's no one here. I attempted to give a call back to that individual, went to voicemail. I'll be hanging out.

NORPAC to Whitefield Fire Department for 30 Highland Street. Reports of alarms going off in the post office room. Reported that this was an issue yesterday. Again, NORPAC to Whitefield Fire Department to 30 Highland Street in the post office room for alarms going off. Caller noted this was an issue yesterday. I'm at tone 1614.

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1: K2, I'll be off that location. Nothing going, no audible alarm from the fire system. I'll be investigating.
0: Whitefield K2, nothing showing. Would you like a second retone?
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2: Lost back from Whitefield K2.
1: Whitefield K2, go ahead.
2: That's a trouble. I am on the fire system. We're on the phone with the system. We all see it here now. Thank you.
1: You're on the phone with the company now, is that correct?

0: north back from Whitefield.
1: Whitefield K2.
0: The system's been reset. The trouble alarm is in trouble silenced. Systems person said he will be here within 2 hours and make the repairs.
1: Okay, the trouble alarm has been silenced. Maintenance will be out there in 2 hours. It's seen from here.
0: And all our units be clear. Thank you.
1: Your flight's okay, too. All your units are clear. 16 clear.

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0: Twin Cities to Woodsville ambulance backup. Respond to 16 Maple Street in Haverhill. For a second medical, 2 Charlie, 35-year-old female, conscious breathing alert, numb lips, allergic reaction to onions. Twin State to Woodsville ambulance backup, second medical, respond to 16 Maple Street in Haverhill. For a 2 Charlie, 35-year-old female, conscious breathing alert, numb lips, allergic reaction to onions. Your time is 16:34. Ambulance
1: 2,
0: go ahead.
1: Limousine 8,
0: Groucho. Woodsville Ambulance 2 is responding to 16 Maple Street, time is 16:35.

Lisbon Ambulance 1, go ahead. Lisbon Ambulance 1 is on scene. Time is 16:35.

First State Woodsville inbound backup. EMS. This is a third medical for Woodsville. 176 Rogers Hill Road in Newberry. 77-year-old male, right side chest pain. Does have a port on his right side. Cancer patient. In Twin State, Woodsville Mills backup. Newberry EMS. This is a third medical for Woodsville. 176 Rogers Hill Road. 77-year-old male, right side chest pain. Does have a port on his right side and is a cancer patient. Time of your tone, 1637.

0: have a 911 open line behind 89 Main Street near the river. Loud music in the background, but unable to speak with anybody on the phone.
1: Received. That should be from First Friday. I'll make my way that way.
0: Message received, Littleton 10.

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1: Negative little 10, can do now.

0: Crap in the loaf and ten. 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Still loud music can be heard. Mapping from Rapids is showing it at the east end of the parking at the bottom of the wall by Porter Street.
1: I assume someone dropped their phone. 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
2: Right side chest pain, doesn't report in his right side, and is a cancer patient. 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
2: The residents here, the alarm is going off, however, I could hear it from the outside.

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What's the wind down to? 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

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Woods Landing Delta 1, speed advised, two tones for Newberry, and I don't have any responders at this time.

0: 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Lisbon Ambulance 1, you're at your 20-minute mark.
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0: got traffic control. 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

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We have 31 Delta, 70-year-old female, conscious, breathing, not fully alert. She was losing consciousness while using the bathroom, and she is now in and out of it. Again, Twin State 2, Littleton Fire for medical at 503 Cottage Street, 31 Delta, 70-year-old female, conscious, breathing, not fully alert. Stated she was losing consciousness while using the bathroom and is now in and out of it. Plymouth Tone, 17-06.

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The 911 makes the call. 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

0: 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You got an NBA versus Shaw.
1: What?
0: That's the Queen Union, Ida Robert Ocean Sam versus Ida Robert Mary Adams. 7, 8, 56. Unsure what state.

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0: Mile 12, I walked on. 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

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It's going to be Massachusetts 6, MVP 3-5. We're going into the parking lot of Race Trucker.

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Hampshire 21, Virginia, 2290. Last of Packer, Austin, Edward, Charles, King, Edward, Rick, Brian. Person Brian, Austin, Robert, Young, Adam, Nora, middle of Christopher, common spelling. Date of birth is going to be 8/19/84.

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0: Received, thank you.
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1: Alpha 4 base, so I'll be counting 7-9. All right, Christine.
0: Receive. L7, I'm not getting anything back. Do you have it, Roland?
1: B. B.
0: That's Mr. Steve Franklin, you too.
2: Woodsville ambulance, go ahead. Ambulance 1 is transporting 1 to cottage. Time is 17:33.

0: L7I also am showing that he is valid and suspended. Give me just a minute, I'll run the Connecticut 1021. It is history that way.
1: The suspension date. I wonder if it's just something old. I've just never seen it like this before.

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1: I believe he's good, so I'll be clear.
2: Received.

We're off in Littleton Town. Attached you to a animal complaint, neighbor dispute, 62 Sampson Road. Caller stating the neighbor is unable to control his dogs. They're coming on his property, as well as the neighbor is verbally attacking him, and amongst other things.

0: 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Littleton units off LRH.
1: Littleton A1 engine 1, you're on at LRH 1738.

0: It was shut off the main alarm. There's still a smoke alarm upstairs that will not turn off. I did speak with the homeowner, and I have a separate code that was written on a wall inside the residence. I'll be 1079.
1: Received. I just got off the phone with the alarm company. They called in another activation on that smoke detector. You're saying that there is a code to turn that off as well?
0: I'm unsure of that. I tried the code that was given to you by... that turned off the main alarm, but not the small smoke alarm upstairs.
1: Steve, I'm going to touch base with the fire department and see what they would like for this second activation.

0: crap to listen to.
1: I see the call. I'm being rude.

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1: Go ahead.
0: Anonymous calls for Last of Lizard.
1: Are they reported anonymous and coming up with his phone number?
0: Not come back to his phone number. It came back to another individual. They're just saying he's out on the road screaming vulgar words at people at this point.
1: Outstanding.

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1: Still out.
0: That's your receipt, Lisbon 2.
2: Wilson, Engine 1, go ahead.
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0: Ken Grafton, I'll be off in the area.
1: Well, then. L12 to base. Homeowner, and we'll be 1079.
2: Yeah, well.

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1: This has been two, go ahead.
2: Had a flash of howling first of Zoe to the call and just run a 23 check on her. She's 18.
1: Receive Lisbon 2.

0: aircraft in Elizabeth 2. She is in CIC clear.
1: Use that Angela Wright as well. I believe she's going to be clear, but she was the caller.
0: Did you see Elizabeth 2?

0: Griffin, Elizabeth 2, Angela is MCI clear as well.
1: The Howland left the property. They're all set now. I told her to give a call back if she shows back up.
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0: 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I'll be clear.
1: Master Deceit, well, done.
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1: 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We're going to be out on Cobble Hill Road and Landaff.
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1: Ellsworth, go ahead.
0: Massachusetts, New England Patriots, 5-1, King, X-Ray, Route 3, Fox.
2: And a Littleton 10. Just took a call from a Doug Hillman stating he parked his car in the public parking behind the movie theater in a regular spot where he typically has a reserve spot. I want to make the police aware just so his car doesn't get towed. I believe his son-in-law is parked in his normal reserve spot.

0: 2022 BMW SUV, color gray, to a Charlotte Wedge. It looks like her license expired in 2024. I'm not seeing anywhere that it was reissued.
1: The expiration of 2030.
0: Crazy. That's perfect.

else on the news for some. Massachusetts. Hi, David.

0: Well, 7 days.
1: L7, go ahead.
0: Charlie, Henry, Union, Nora, George. First is Stephen, with a V. 0919-1972.
1: The license is active through 9 of 2028, New Hampshire history. Are you seeing on your NCIC screen what I'm seeing?
0: Affirm. There's no middle on the license you gave me. It looks like a 23 out of California from 1997.
1: That's affirmative. There was some sort of an update on it in 2024. And it looks like they'll extradite. I'll certainly give them a call and confirm.
0: Senda, if you could just start a second unit, please.

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1: Service 30, go ahead.
0: My last, we'll be off on Route 112 at pull off near the forest boundary in Landau.
1: Did you see Forest Service 30?
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0: Go ahead.
1: My subject here, he's very familiar with this other person with the same name and same DOV. He provided me a social that matches the one provided by Mass. So I believe it's a different person.
2: Received. Does it not end in 5941, that social?
1: Any turn. Different social. He's never lived in California.
2: Recent.

0: after a little bit of intense. I have you attached to a callback and kind of a child custody exchange issue. It's referencing a last of Erickson, first of Mary.
1: Received.

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1: Forest 31, go ahead.
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1: Health, well.
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1: Received.

0: took off the key holder. He gave us on the passcode to call the nurses. Key holder, the alarm call called in to central alarm. They gave proper passcode. It's going to be the nurses.
1: Four, 9, and 12, I've just dispatched you to a possible domestic at Riverwalk. Meet the calling party in the lobby, and he'll bring you to the room in question.
2: 12.

Lincoln Base, Linwood Ambulance, stand by for a tone. Lincoln Base, Linwood Ambulance in Woodstock, given as 96, that's 96 Main Street, showing that to be Merlin's. For a medical alarm activation with no response, however, 911 has coded this as a Bravo level call. Again, Lincoln Base, Linwood Ambulance in Woodstock, 96 Main Street, Merlin. For a medical alarm activation, medical pendant with no response, 911 has coded this as a Bravo level call. And also being mapped as outside behind the building. Your tone is 1935.

0: Street, Merlin's, outside behind the building for a medical tendon activation with no response. However, 911 does have it coded as a Bravo level call.
1: Kevin, any other further calls there? Moffat, a community relations event at the Motorsports campground. I'll clear here in a few.
2: Linwood 8-3, go ahead. Received EMS 1 and 53, responding at 1936.

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1: L9, go ahead.
2: 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Considering the amount of people that are here, can you see if you can get in contact with 4, see if he still wants me off at this?

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1: You can stand down. 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
0: EMS one. 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I believe this is the same party that's one of our good morning participants. 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
0: Twin Big, Twin 981 is responding to the call.
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2: For Mr. Ehrman, probably unable to get a hold of him by telephone because he is apparently very hard of hearing.

0: L7, I am showing that on a 2020 black BMW SUV, registered to surname of Mangano, Michael Adam Nora, George Adam Nora Ocean, first of Anthony. That's a valid 1022. 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
1: Ambulance 1 answering.
0: Twin Mountain, Ambulance 1. Be advised, your patient is apparently severely dehydrated, no other injuries. Has been on the mountain since 10 o'clock yesterday.

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EMS-1, go ahead. 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You have located the patient, no emergency. 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

0: 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We're going to be clear from our last. We're going to be off at pull-off on Route 112 in Woodstock with a disabled motor vehicle. It's going to be Vermont K King R Robert P Paul 875. 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
0: We'll be clear. Their vehicle's overheated. They're waiting for it to cool down and move on.

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1: I'm in the parking lot of the mobile. They finally decided to stop. Hampshire 21, Mass 22.